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1: Warm Thursday, 78 in the afternoon. Rain chances are back up for Friday and Saturday. 24% chance Friday, 49% chance on Saturday. Highs in the mid-70s as the weekend arrives.
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1: Warm Thursday, 78 in the afternoon. Rain chances are back up for Friday and Saturday. 24% chance Friday, 49% chance on Saturday. Highs in the mid-70s as the weekend arrives.
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1: 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The countdown is on. 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They still have room for participants, organizations, businesses, and volunteers. Celebrate this treasured tradition in the heart of Southampton. 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
1: Warm Thursday, 78 in the afternoon. Rain chances are back up for Friday and Saturday. 24% chance Friday, 49% chance on Saturday. Highs in the mid-70s as the weekend arrives.
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1: Warm Thursday, 78 in the afternoon. Rain chances are back up for Friday and Saturday. 24% chance Friday, 49% chance on Saturday. Highs in the mid-70s as the weekend arrives.
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1: Warm Thursday, 78 in the afternoon. Rain chances are back up for Friday and Saturday. 24% chance Friday, 49% chance on Saturday. Highs in the mid-70s as the weekend arrives.
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1: Warm Thursday, 78 in the afternoon. Rain chances are back up for Friday and Saturday. 24% chance Friday, 49% chance on Saturday. Highs in the mid-70s as the weekend arrives.
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0: back. 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
1: Hey, brother. 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
0: 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What? Huh? 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What? 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
0: 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What'd I do?
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0: What?
5: Come on. Get in that cell, nigger.
0: God. 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
1: Warm Thursday, 78 in the afternoon. Rain chances are back up for Friday and Saturday. 24% chance Friday, 49% chance on Saturday. Highs in the mid-70s as the weekend arrives.
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was Gentine for a day. Then I guess she had to crash. Valium would have helped that fast. She said, hey babe, take a walk on the wild side. I said, hey honey, take a walk on the wild side. And the colored girls say,

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8: Warm Thursday, 78 in the afternoon. Rain chances are back up for Friday and Saturday. 24% chance Friday, 49% chance on Saturday. Highs in the mid-70s as the weekend arrives.
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0: day, 78 in the afternoon. Rain chances are back up for Friday and Saturday. 24% chance Friday, 49% chance on Saturday. Highs in the mid-70s as the weekend arrives.
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1: The Brookhaven Town Board will host a historic session later today as Supervisor Dan Panico and Town Council members gather at the Davis Town Meeting House in Corum. The location was the seat of town government for a century and is being revisited.

0: to celebrate America's 250th anniversary. Today's meeting is open to the public and gets underway at 3 p.m. Ward Melville High School in Isatawket has been transformed in preparation for tonight's senior prom. This year's prom theme is The Great Gatsby. The dazzling decorations were put up by parents of graduating seniors, a long-standing tradition in the Three Village School District. And the St. John's Greek Festival opens tomorrow night on Montauk Highway in Blue Point. Come enjoy authentic Greek food, live music, folk dancing, plus rides and games for the kids. The festival opens Friday at 5 p.m. And that's what's happening across Long Island on this Thursday morning. I'm Dave Mullo.
1: Well, good morning and happy Thursday as we get going here. Busy day ahead, including the battle for the Great South Bay tonight at the Suffolk. Here's your EHN weather forecast for today. Looks good. Mostly sunny skies and a high near 82. Maybe some thunderstorms at the overnight into Friday. Increasing clouds tonight, a low about 65. Showers possible tomorrow, maybe a thunderstorm in the morning, then partly sunny skies in the afternoon, a high near 80. And for Saturday, showers in the midday, then clouds and a high of 76. Temperature-wise right now, let's see, we are about 62 in Patchogue, 64 in East Hampton. EHM sports action, baseball, Yankees and Sox, Red Sox and Boston at 7:10. Mets and Cubs at Citi Field at 7:10 as well. Let's get the EHM Breakfast Show with Harry started today with Oasis and Whatever. Good morning. Thanks for being here.

Do we get started here on this Thursday edition of the program with Oasis and whatever. How are you? Slowly waking up here in the studio. We're getting back at it. It's got a busy day ahead. Lots to talk about, including the battle for the Great South Bay tonight at the Suffolk in Riverhead. The gig list. We got a whole bunch of things going on this morning. So we'll get to all of it coming up. First, it's the Bodines and Fade Away.

0: new album, Philadelphia's been good to me. Good morning. It is a busy Thursday ahead as we get together. Lots to do, lots to talk about. It's kind of fun. We got a whole bunch of stuff leading up to tonight's Battle for the Great South Bay. Five bands battling it out on stage for a chance to perform at the Great South Bay Music Festival in Patchogue this year. I believe the slot is Saturday afternoon at 3. It's going to be fun, and we're going to be out there tonight. Get on out there. It's free, a chance to hang out, check out some live music, and support a band, and give them kind of something really cool. Well, the prize is awesome. Chance to perform at the Great South Bay Music Festival and recording time at Dream Recording Studios. So come on out. No ticket needed. Admission free. 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Show starts at 7:30, and it's just a great night. Had a lot of fun out there with the stuff. I can't wait to do it again this evening and crown a new champ for 2026. You get all the details about the bands that are competing at WEHM.com. Also coming up on the show this morning, we want to talk about the gig list. Three shows you don't want to miss this weekend from Long Island's Best. And also more tickets for the Lumineers. Kicking off the U.S. Tennis Open this year at Louis Armstrong Stadium in Flushing. We'll do that a little bit later on, between now and 9:50. So hang on for that. Let's take a break. We'll come back next. And Bob Marley lined up for you, along with some Jack White and the Raconteurs. It's the EHM Breakfast Show with Harry. Slowly waking up this morning here together.
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0: Welcome back to the EHM Breakfast Show with Harry. Beautiful weather ahead today, mostly sunny skies. Temperatures in the low 80s as your high. Temperature-wise right now, let's see, about 65 in Patchogue, 66 in East Hampton. Getting right back into the music on the show with Bob Marley and the Wailers.

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0: on the EHM Breakfast Show with Harry. Good morning as we get together for this Thursday edition. We got a lot to talk about, including free stuff. Last day for some giveaways like the Strokes coming to Flushing, to Queens this coming fall. They're doing a little bit of a, I guess you kind of a mini festival, so to speak. 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They do change over, though, at midnight. So keep looking for more tomorrow. We change it over every Friday. We're going to take a break, come back next with the Kinks and some Jeff Tweedy solo. 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
0: Welcome back to the EHM Breakfast Show with Harry. Mostly sunny skies today. Beautiful Thursday. Temperatures in the low 80s as your high. Getting back to the music with the Kinks and Days.

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Nice start to the day. Temperatures were already in the mid 60s out there. Going to be nice and sunny. High about 82 on this Thursday. Full forecast for the weekend coming up. Plus, we'll check in with Dave Milo in Long Island News, see what's going on here on the islands. But first, got a request for Primal Scream. Let's do Moving On Up. 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
1: The Brookhaven Town Board will host a historic session later today as Supervisor Dan Panico and Town Council members gather at the Davis Town Meeting House in Corum. The location was the seat of town government for a century and is being revisited to celebrate America's 250th anniversary. Today's meeting is open to the public and gets underway at 3 p.m. Ward Melville High School in Isatawket has been transformed in preparation for tonight's senior prom. This year's prom theme is The Great Gatsby. The dazzling decorations were put up by parents of graduating seniors, a long-standing tradition in the Three Village School District. And the St. John's Greek Festival opens tomorrow night on Montauk Highway in Blue Point. Come enjoy authentic Greek food, live music, folk dancing, plus rides and games for the kids. The festival opens Friday at 5 p.m. And that's what's happening across Long Island on this Thursday morning. I'm Dave Mullo.
2: AP Sports, I'm Mike Hempen. Mexico has won all three World Cup group stage matches for the first time, defeating the Czech Republic 3-0 on Thursday. In other World Cup action, Brazil shut out Scotland 3-0. Bosnia-Herzegovina defeated Qatar 3-1. Switzerland edged Canada 2-1. Morocco doubled Haiti 4-2. And South Africa shut out South Korea 1-0. A historic day for the Cubs' Dansby Swanson. Chicago swept a doubleheader from the Mets. Swanson drove in 11 runs in the two games. The 11 RBIs in a doubleheader are a franchise record. Officials say Detroit Lions player Terrion Arnold has been arrested in connection to a kidnapping and robbery in Florida. He's facing felony charges. A source tells the AP the Lakers will re-sign guard Austin Reeves to a four-year, $185 million deal. I'm Mike Hempen, AP Sports.
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3: This is a Bloomberg Money Minute. Novo Nordisk says twice as many Medicare recipients would rather take a weight loss pill over a shot. Novo's Wegovy pill had the best U.S. launch of any obesity medicine so far and is a linchpin of the company's effort to win back share from rival Eli Lilly. Stock futures are jumping as Micron Technology's solid forecast is reinforcing confidence about demand for artificial intelligence-related chips. Chipmakers and other technology companies had come under pressure earlier this week on concerns that the AI spending boom was losing momentum. And Micron's results were seen by Wall Street as a key test of demand. And Sony's investing big in big screens. Sony Pictures Entertainment is investing $100 million in Cosm, which is an operator of large-screen theaters that show films and sporting events. Cosm serves food and offers seating that includes tables and booths designed to create a more social theater experience. Courtney Donahoe, Bloomberg Radio.
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6: Welcome back. Let's take a look outside now at your EHM weather forecast. For today, nice and sunny, beautiful day ahead. Temperatures in the low 80s. Then tonight, showers, likely maybe a thunderstorm, mainly in the overnight. So you're fine going out this evening. Increasing clouds, low of 65. For tomorrow, showers, likely maybe a thunderstorm before 11. Then partly sunny skies Friday afternoon, a high near 80. Saturday, showers, likely mainly in the morning, then clouds, and a high of 76. Temperature-wise right now, let's see, slowly warming up out there. We are about 65 in East Hampton, 63 in Patchogue. EHM Sports, baseball tonight, Yankees and Red Sox in Boston just after 7, and the Mets and Cubs at Citi Field. First pitch there scheduled for 7:10. Starting up a long set of EHM music as we head into your 7 a.m. hour. Let's do one from Goose's latest album, Big Modern. 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

something else to do. And your heart gets bored with your mind and it changes you. Well, it's a doggone shame, and it's an awful mess. I wish you love, I wish you happiness. I wish you love, I wish you happiness.

Thanks for having us on this morning. It is the EHM Breakfast Show with Harry. It's John Prine there, and all the best. That one going out to Rich, heading to work on the South Fork, sitting in traffic this morning. Thank you for having us on in the car. New music from Bleachers on the way, plus we'll get to breakfast with the Beatles after Talking Heads.

0: Well, they were at the Garden on Tuesday night. That's Bleachers with Jack Antonoff, Buin Forever on the EHM Breakfast Show with Harry. That's from their new record, Everyone, for 10 minutes. Good morning. It's Harry talking about tonight. It'll be fun out there at the Suffolk. It's the Battle for the Great South Bay. Five bands compete for a chance to perform at the Great South Bay Music Festival and studio time at Dream Recording Studios in Belmore. Doors open at 6:30, 7:30. The competition starts before the judges. You've got the five finalists. You can take a listen to them before you come over. Anything Ever, Bad Meditations, Bleeding Egos, M Takes the Mic, and Dylan Taganis and the Sweet Peller. Take a look, listen, and check out the links, too, to the Great South Bay Music Festival. Here's the thing. The winner of this event tonight goes on to perform on the 25th, July 25th, that Saturday afternoon at the Great South Bay Music Festival. So put yourself in the Suffolk in Riverhead tonight. It's free. 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The audience vote counts as a vote. It could be the tiebreaker with the four judges. 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It's tonight at the Suffolk in downtown Riverhead. Grab details at WEHM.com. We will see you there. Coming back next with Breakfast with the Beatles. 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
0: Well, it was June 25th, 1967, that All You Need Is Love was performed live worldwide on Our World, as the Beatles represented the UK on the first live global satellite broadcast seen by over 400 million people. John wrote this song specifically for the broadcast. I figured I have to play it today on the anniversary. It's All You Need Is Love, leading off today's Breakfast with the Beatles, 92.9 and 96.9 EHM.

Baby, You're a Rich Man. That was recorded right around the same time that All You Needed Is Love was done, released as a B-side, actually. That was Baby, You're a Rich Man. Then we did All You Need Is Love on the anniversary of its performance at on Our World, June 25th, 1967. Good morning, it's Harry. Three other things that happened on this day in music, June 25th, coming up in just a couple minutes. We'll talk some music history, but first, it's Michigander and Misery. It's the EHM Breakfast Show with Harry.

0: It is the H&M Breakfast Show with Harry. Sunshine today, temperatures in the low 80s for a perfect Thursday. Good way to wrap it up, of course, is tonight at the Suffolk. It's the battle for the Great South Bay. Five bands competing for one spot at the Great South Bay Music Festival. And it's free. Admission is free. Doors open at 6:30 and it kicks off at 7:30. So hopefully we'll see you out there. Let's talk about some music history, shall we? Three things you need to know that happened on this day in music. It is June the 25th. Let's dive into, I guess we'll start. I gotta mention this because I remember this. I can't believe it's been 17 years now. Michael Jackson's death. It was June 25th, 2009. Remember getting the first news reports from TMZ. Prince released Purple Rain this day, June 25th, 1984. And let's see what else happened on this day in music. It's a birthday today for Tim Finn from Split Enz and Crowded House, June 25th, 1952. So wanted to mention that on this busy Thursday morning. Do a little music history, notes throughout the years. We're going to take a quick break. We're going to come back next with Sting and requested for Steve Earle on the text line. We'll get that going, too. It's the EHM Breakfast Show with Harry. 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
0: Welcome back to the EHM Breakfast Show with Harry. Nice and sunny today. Temperatures in the low 80s. Just a beautiful weather day out there. Let's get back to the music with Sting and Roxanne.

It's the EHM Breakfast Show with Harry. Looking over the text line, a couple requests coming in for some Steve Earle this morning. 631-7263-EHM, if you want to say hello. Let's do one, go back to the late 90s for Telephone Road.

0: It's the Agent Breakfast Show with Harry. 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Grab details for the Battle for the Great South Bay at WEHM.com. Five bands competing for a spot at the Great South Bay Music Festival. They're incredibly talented. You did good, the audience, with your votes. Can't wait to see them and see who wins tonight before the judges. You get to count as a judge as well. The audience vote counts as one. So if win the audience vote, that could tip the scales in their favor. Come on out tonight. It's free for all. It's free at the Suffolk and kicks off at 7:30. It's the Battle for the Great South Bay. Coming up, let's see, new Mumford & Sons as we head into the 8 o'clock hour plus the EHM gig list for this Thursday. Right now, let's say hi to Dave Mallow in Long Island News.
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2: The Brookhaven Town Board will host a historic session later today as Supervisor Dan Panico and Town Council members gather at the Davis Town Meeting House in Coram. The location was the seat of town government for a century and is being revisited to celebrate America's 250th anniversary. Today's meeting is open to the public and gets underway at 3 p.m. Ward Melville High School in Isatawket has been transformed in preparation for tonight's senior prom. This year's prom theme is The Great Gatsby. The dazzling decorations were put up by parents of graduating seniors, a long-standing tradition in the Three Village School District. And the St. John's Greek Festival opens tomorrow night on Montauk Highway in Blue Point. Come enjoy authentic Greek food, live music, folk dancing, plus rides and games for the kids. The festival opens Friday at 5 p.m. And that's what's happening across Long Island on this Thursday morning. I'm Dave Mallow.
3: I'm Marcela Sanchez with an AP News Minute. Twin earthquakes in Venezuela have killed at least 164 people and left nearly 1,000 injured.
4: Powerful back-to-back earthquakes struck Venezuela on Wednesday evening, with at least 32 people declared dead and at least 700 injured. The 7.2 and 7.5 magnitude earthquakes collapsed buildings and sent panicked residents into the streets as communities across the South American country sustained damage. Buildings were evacuated in cities and areas were impacted as far as Brazil's Amazon, about 1,000 miles from Venezuela's capital. Acting President Delcy Rodríguez declared a state of emergency. The earthquakes, among the strongest to strike Venezuela in more than a century, occurred shortly after 6 p.m. local time. I'm Karen Chamas.
3: And I'm Marcela Sanchez.
1: 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Bloomberg Market Minute.
5: This is a Bloomberg Money Minute. Remember the record-breaking price of eggs early last year? The average price of a dozen eggs were over $6. Now egg suppliers are close to resolving a Justice Department investigation into allegations of illegal price coordination. Sources tell us Calmaine Foods and others have agreed to pay several million dollars in civil penalties and donate more than 50 million eggs under terms of the agreement. Checking on the markets, Micron Technology's blowout forecast is giving a strong shot in the arm for the tech-fueled rally. Shares of the memory chip maker are soaring in early trading. Also lifting stock futures this morning, Qualcomm says its expansion into chips for data centers will produce revenue of more than $15 billion a year by 2029. The chipmaker is trying to diversify and expand its dominance from its core business of mobile phone chips. Qualcomm's new priority is to win business from the biggest investors in data center gear. Courtney Donahoe, Bloomberg Radio.
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0: 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Together, let's drive County Road 39A in Southampton. For today, we're looking at nice and sunny skies out there. Just a perfect day. Temperatures in the low 80s. For tonight, increasing clouds, maybe a shower after midnight, going down to a low of 65. Showers, maybe thunderstorms tomorrow morning, then clouds, making way for sunshine late Friday, a high near 80. And for Saturday, showers, likely then clouds, and a high of 76. EHM Sports Action Baseball tonight. Yankees in Detroit taking on the Tigers, and the Mets face the Cubs at Citi Field. Starting up, a long set of EHM music as we head into the 8 o'clock hour together. Let's do one from Prize Fighter from Mumford & Sons. A little help from Chris Stapleton on this one. It's called Here.

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Thanks for listening to the EHM Breakfast Show with Harry. Coming up, three shows you don't want to miss from Long Island's best musicians. It's the EHM Gig List. Coming up for this weekend, we'll give you some plans after the Revivalists' new one. It's called Heartstop.

0: New music from the Revivalists on the EHM Breakfast Show with Harry. That's called Heartstop from Get It Honest, their new record out on July 24th, about a month away now. Good morning, it's Harry, heading towards the weekend, always looking to give you some ideas for a good one, and it's summer. It really, I feel like this is in earnest. We had Father's Day weekend last weekend, and now, with school ending for a lot of people, it seems to be getting really underway. Traffic's been crazy. It's summertime. So get on out and enjoy some live music. Want to go through this week's EHM gig list. Let's start at Peconic Bay Vineyards in Cutchogue on Friday. I believe it kicks off after 3 with Rob Europe performing. He's been all over the place and very talented. You can check out Rob at Peconic Bay Vineyards this Friday. That's tomorrow, June 26th. On Saturday, Greg Humphreys will be at Greenport Harbor Brewery in Peconic starting at 4 o'clock. And then on Sunday, check out Paris Ray. I believe she's doing a solo show, Suru and Leap Vineyards in Cutchogue, starting at 1 o'clock. So Rob Europe, Greg Humphreys, and Paris Ray on this edition of the EHM Gig List. Three shows you don't want to miss this weekend. Get out there and enjoy and support Long Island's best. We're going to come back next with Requesting for Love and Mercy from Brian Wilson. We've got the cover story going with the Killers, our band du jour today. That's around 8:40. And tickets for the Lumineers at the end of the summer at Louis Armstrong Stadium, part of the U.S. Open Tennis weekend kickoff. We'll tell you all about that coming up later this hour. It's the EHM Breakfast Show with Harry.
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0: 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Nice and sunny today. Beautiful day. Temperatures in the low 80s. Let's get back to the music with Brian Wilson and Love and Mercy. I was

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Coming up, the Killers are our band du jour with Lauren on the Cafe at noon. We'll feature them on the cover story in just a little bit at 8:40. But first, Spill Withers and Use Me.

0: It's the AHM Breakfast Show with Harry. Now, mark down the date, Friday, August 21st. It is the kickoff concert for this year's U.S. Open at Louis Armstrong Stadium. The Lumineers will be performing. 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You can put yourself in the running, and we'll give away a pair on the show using the text line coming up at the 9 o'clock hour. So stay tuned for that. Right now, let's take a break. Come back next with the Killers on the EHM cover story. 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
0: 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Well, the Killers are band du jour. I know Brandon Flowers just announced a solo record coming out at the end of the summer. I know we'll have more on that. But also your requests. Get them in to Lauren at WEHM.com. Today, let's do an original from the Killers, and then we'll get to David Gray's cover of Smile Like You Mean It. Here's the original from the Killers on the EHM cover story.

0: 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Coming up, a long set of EHM music, starting off with new stuff from Noah Kahan's album, The Great Divide. But first, let's check in with Dave Malo and Long Island News.
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2: The Brookhaven Town Board will host a historic session later today as Supervisor Dan Panico and Town Council members gather at the Davis Town Meeting House in Corum. The location was the seat of town government for a century and is being revisited to celebrate America's 250th anniversary. Today's meeting is open to the public and gets underway at 3 p.m. Ward Melville High School in Isatawket has been transformed in preparation for tonight's senior prom. This year's prom theme is The Great Gatsby. The dazzling decorations were put up by parents of graduating seniors, a long-standing tradition in the Three Village School District. And the St. John's Greek Festival opens tomorrow night on Montauk Highway in Blue Point. Come enjoy authentic Greek food, live music, folk dancing, plus rides and games for the kids. The festival opens Friday at 5 p.m. And that's what's happening across Long Island on this Thursday morning. I'm Dave Mullo.
3: From around the world, these are the AP International News headlines. Over 160 people have died in Venezuela following twin earthquakes measuring 7.2 and 7.5 magnitude. Acting President Delcy Rodriguez said they could be felt throughout the region, with the northern La Guaira state being one of the hardest hit. A series of oil tankers has navigated the Strait of Hormuz using a new route promoted by Oman and the UN. It comes amid threats from Iran's Revolutionary Guard against vessels traversing the key strait. Abelardo de la Espriella, a millionaire political newcomer endorsed by President Trump, has been declared Colombia's next president. His win follows a close runoff election on Sunday. As France continues to scorch in a historic heatwave, a study has found living under Paris's dreamy rooftops during heatwaves increased death risk significantly. I'm Karen Shamas.
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4: This is a Bloomberg Money Minute. Ford has taken a human approach to fixing its stubborn quality problems. It has rehired veteran engineers to help train younger staff and reprogram artificial intelligence tools to address these issues. Ford's efforts have resulted in the company ranking third in the latest J.D. Power initial quality survey. Turning to the market, stocks are looking at gains after memory chip maker Micron Technology gave a sales forecast that crushed Wall Street estimates. Micron has become a major beneficiary of the artificial intelligence infrastructure build-out. Futures on the tech-heavy NASDAQ are soaring this morning. And shale executives say mixed messages from the White House about the Iran war are creating major uncertainty in energy markets and making planning for the future near impossible. In a survey by the Dallas Fed, one industry leader noted that markets can price risk, but they can't price a tweet. The sharp criticism comes despite President Trump's strong relationship with the oil industry. Courtney Donahoe, Bloomberg Radio.
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0: 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Let's take a look outside now at your EHM weather forecast. For today, mostly sunny skies and warm. Temperatures right around 82 as your high. Showers likely tonight, maybe a thunderstorm, especially in the overnights. Increasing clouds at a low of 65. Showers likely tomorrow morning, then clouds making way for sunshine late in the day, a high near 80. And for Saturday, showers likely in the morning, clouds and a high of 76. Let's see, sunny on Sunday. That's the good news of the weekend, and a high near 86. EHM sports action on the docket for today. Baseball, Yankees in Detroit taking on the Tigers. and the Mets at Citi Field to face the Cubs just after 7. Starting up a long set of EHM music as we head into your 9 o'clock hour, let's do one from the Great Divide album from Noah Kahan. He's coming for 2 sold-out shows in July to Citi Field. Here's Doors.

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It's the EHM Breakfast Show with Harry coming up, part of our EHM Daily Music Notes. Tickets for the Lumineers at Louis Armstrong Stadium, kicking off the U.S. Open this year, Friday, August 21st. We'll give away a pair in just a couple minutes. Right now, it's Teenage Fan Club.

0: VH and Breakfast Show with Harry. Grace Potter's new one, Love Me Not, from Trespasser, her next record, which will be out at the end of the summer. David Bowie, Young Americans, and Teenage Fan Club in there with About You. Also Tom Petty, Free Fallen. Her the Shout Out Louds, Tonight I Have to Leave It, and Joni Mitchell and Help Me, all part of a long set, VHM Music. Good morning, it's Harry. Let's get to some EHM free stuff. It's our interactive daily music note. Coming Friday, August 21st, the U.S. Open presents the Lumineers in concert at Louis Armstrong Stadium at the Tennis Center in Queens. You can grab tickets for the show at Ticketmaster.com and win them a couple ways this week. 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This is the last day to do it, though. We switch it up at midnight, so we kind of switch it over every Friday. So put yourself in the running there. And also, let's see, we've got a pair sitting in front of me. Let's do the ninth text of tennis. Text tennis to 631-7263-EHM. Ninth text of tennis grabs a pair of tickets for the Lumineers, opening up the U.S. Open for 2026. Coming back next with the Wallflowers, Monrovia, some Amy Winehouse, and English Beat by Request. Before we hand it over to Lauren at 10, it's the EHM Breakfast Show with Harry.
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0: Wrapping up today's EHM Breakfast Show with Harry, with Brandi Carlile and Life on the Run, English Beats, Mirror in the Bathroom, and we heard Amy Winehouse from Back to Black, You Know I'm No Good, Peter Gabriel, Steam, and Monrovia, Heavy Foot, Jackson Browne in there too, You Love the Thunder, all part of a long set of EHM music. We'll get ready to wrap up and get ready for tonight out at the Suffolk in Riverhead. 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It's free. The doors are open at 6:30. Come on in, grab a drink, some light bites, and enjoy the show that kicks off at 7:30. Five bands battling it out for a spot at the Great South Bay Music Festival this year. 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Here's the cool part. By coming down, you have a vote. That's right. 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I think you'll enjoy a nice night of music. Very talented on musicians on the stage tonight. Can't wait to see you out there, so make sure you join us. Doors at 6:30, kicks off at 7:30. The Battle for the Great South Bay, brought to you by the Suffolk in Riverhead. We will see you there. Coming back next, Lauren is in. Long set of EHM music, starting up with the Stones. Also, EHM Unplugged right around the corner at 10:20. And then the Cafe with the Killers at noon, so make sure you say hello to Lauren for me. She's in next. Enjoy your Thursday. I'll see you tonight at the Suffolk in Riverhead. Doors at 6:30. Show starts at 7:30. Bye-bye.
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92.9 and 96.9 EHM. Good morning, Lauren Stone with you. A long set of EHM music going on. New stuff from Casey Musgraves coming up. Right now it's Beck.

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0: Long Island's home for music lovers, 92.9 and 96.9 EHM. Kacey Musgraves, she's going through a dry spell. No innuendo there at all. That's on her new album, Middle and Nowhere. Greg Allman, Midnight Rider, from Mutations, Beck, and Cold Brains. And for Jackie and Selden, U2 and God Part 2. And good morning, it's Lauren Stone. Thanks for having us on. Tonight is the night. EHM's Battle for the Great South Bay is here. Dozens of bands submitted their original material with the hope of being selected to compete tonight at the Suffolk in Riverhead. We're down to the final five who will duke it out for a slot at the Great South Bay Music Festival. That's next month in Shorefront Park, Patchogue. What an opportunity. I hope you're going to join us tonight to cheer on the finalists and see who wins the big prize. Plus, they're going to get two songs produced at Dream Studios in Belmore. Hope to see you tonight at the Suffolk in Riverhead. The doors open at 6:30. 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
0: It's Lauren Stone. Good morning. Heard from Ellen in North Haven looking for some Martin Sexton. Catch him at the Stephen Tonk House in Amagansett next month. This is Hallelujah. Unplugged. 92.9 and 96.9 EHM.

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1: 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For Jack in East Hampton, Pearl Jam, Black, and Martin Sexton got us started. Hallelujah. Martin, one of those guys that never misses a summer in the Hamptons. Catch him at the Stephen Talkhouse in Amagansett on July 19th. EHM Unplugged, something we do each weekday morning at 10:20. Taking a look at EHM weather, mostly sunny today, high around 80, partly cloudy tonight, chance of showers, low of 65, and partly sunny tomorrow, slight chance of showers, especially in the morning, and a high of 82. It's Lauren Stone. 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The Strokes, Flushing Meadows, October 2nd. Good luck with that. Stick around. 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

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New stuff from Lana Del Rey on the way after this from Gomez.

0: Long Island's home for music lovers, 92.9 and 96.9 EHM, as cinematic as ever. That's Lana Del Rey and First Light. For Pete and Quag, Bob Marley, Jammin', Gomez, Whippin' Piccadilly. It was Patti Smith covering Paul Simon's Boy in the Bubble, Eric Clapton from 74, Motherless Children, Danger Mouse with Jack White, Two Against One, and from Life's Rich Pageant, R.E.M., Fall on Me. It's Lauren Stone. The Lumineers are going to open up the 2026 U.S. Open Friday, August 21st at Louis Armstrong Stadium at the U.S. Open Tennis Center in Queens. Tickets and more details at usopen.org or ticketmaster.com. 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The Lumineers, Louis Armstrong Stadium at the U.S. Open Tennis Center in Queens. Pretty cool. August 21st. Good luck with that. Stick around. More EHM music all ready to go. Wilco, Bruce Hornsby, The Record Company, new music from Death Cab for Cutie. 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

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Looking forward to seeing Bruce Hornsby at the Great South Bay Music Festival. Here's his latest title track of the new album, Indigo Park, as we continue a long set of EHM music.

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0: 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Riptides, that's new from Death Cab for Cutie. Bob Dylan remixed by Mark Ronson. Most likely You Go Your Way and I'll Go Mine. Baby I'm Broken from the record company. Split Ends, I Got You. Indigo Park, Bruce Hornsby. Catch him at the Great South Bay Music Festival. 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They have a great lineup this year. For Elizabeth and Remsenburg, Elton John, Harmony, and Wilco from 99, Can't Stand It. It's Lauren Stone. We're getting close to noontime. That's when we open up the EHM Cafe. 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
1: I'm Ed Donahue with an AP News Minute. Two immigration rulings from the Supreme Court favor the Trump administration. The High Court overturned a lower court order blocking the practice that limited the number of people who could apply for asylum each day, first under the Obama administration, then expanded during the first Trump term. It could turn back more migrants seeking asylum at the U.S.-Mexico border. The Supreme Court is also allowing the Trump administration to end legal protections for migrants fleeing violence and natural disaster in Haiti and Syria, exposing hundreds of thousands of people to potential deportation. Jeff Popoli represents Haitian migrants.
2: The Supreme Court's decision means that many, many people are going to die violent, needless deaths. That's the bottom line. That's the thing that's kept me up nights for the past 8 months. That's the reason I've done this kind of work for 8 years.
1: The administration argued the Department of Homeland Security can revoke protections without court interference. I'm Ed Donahue.
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3: Taking a look at EHM weather. Mostly sunny this afternoon. High around 80. Partly cloudy tonight. Chance of showers. Low of 65. Partly sunny tomorrow, slight chance of showers, especially in the morning hours, with a high of

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0: It's Lauren Stone. 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Welcome to the EHM Cafe. The Killers are on the menu. Brandon Flowers, 45 this week. Killers have always had a way of making deeply personal songs sound like an arena anthem. 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Brandon Flowers once called this his favorite song that the Killers have ever written, and it's easy to hear why. It's got that perfect balance of hope, longing, and an unforgettable melody. Charlie in Bridgehampton, Read My Mind.

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0: 92.9 and 96.9, the EHM Cafe with brand new music from Jesse Wells. Won't You Come Out Tonight? Neil Young and Crazy Horse, Come On Baby, Let's Go Downtown. And Read My Mind, The Killers, from their sophomore album, Sam's Town, which came out in 2006. The album title comes from Sam's Town Hotel and Gambling Hall, a hotel and casino in Vegas, which is the band's hometown. 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
7: 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It's Lauren Stone, The Killers, our chef special. 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Brandon Flowers turned 45 earlier in the week. He officially announced just this week that he has a new solo album coming out August the 21st. He recorded it in Nashville, describing it as being rooted in the country and Western music that his father loved. I can't wait to hear that. In the meantime, this is a good one for Henry in Connecticut, Quiet Town. It's The Killers.

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It's Lauren Stone. Thanks for having lunch at the cafe. The Killers are the group du jour. 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Hot Fuss was the Killers' debut album, came out in 2004, has a real new wave and post-punk indie vibe. You can definitely hear that on this next one, their second single for Adam in Eastport, Somebody Told Me.

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Frontman and songwriter Brandon Flowers turned 45 this week. When this next one came out, it surprised a lot of people with its synth pop sound, but it still has the heart that's the center of their music for Eileen in West Hampton Beach. Human.

0: It's the 92.9 and 96.9 EHM Cafe for Brian and Stony Brook. Caution, the Killers from Imploding the Mirage came out 6 years ago. New music from Goose, Good to Be, Romeo and Juliet. Nice Dire Straits cover from the Killers. Also played Human, the Killers, our chef special today from our new music bin, Better Days from Mercy with Yasmin Lacey. Somebody told me the Killers going back to the beginning. The Replacements, Can't Hardly Wait. And Quiet Town, the Killers from Pressure Machine. Great record about Brandon Flowers' childhood in small town Utah. Looking forward so much to Brandon's new solo album, which will be out August 21st, and you can definitely count on hearing it here. And thanks to you for choosing some good songs today. I'm Lauren Stone. Tomorrow at noon, we're going to celebrate Mick Jones's birthday, The Clash, Big Audio Dynamite. Songs up to you. And remember, you can always beat the noontime rush by putting your song orders in today, Lauren at WEHM.com. Help me get cleaned up. Let's bust the tables. We'll get back to the EHM studios for another long set. Tom Petty and the Heartbreakers, Little Feat, new music from Tedeschi Trucks Band, all on the way. Stay close. 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

I've been warped by the rain, driven by the snow. I'm drunk and dirty, don't you know? And I'm still willing. And I was out on the road late at night. I seen my pretty Alice in

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Welcome, welcome. Chris Mosier here. Glad to have you with us. We've got new music coming up this hour from Vince Staples, a brand new one from Vince that I have not played for you yet. That is coming up shortly. A new Casey Musgraves track in just a couple of minutes. Between those two new songs, we will go to the early 70s for the Soul Patrol for today. Betty Wright and the Godfather of Soul, James Brown, today on the Soul Patrol coming up 3:20. Do stick around. Lemonheads now from EHM.

0: Miss Kacey Musgraves is going to be in the city, three shows and two venues, as we've talked about, two at the Garden, one at the Barclays Center. Late August, rolling into early September, she'll be around. The song is Dry Spell from Miss Kacey from 92.9 and 96.9 EHM. New York's Talking Heads, Uh-Oh, Love Comes to Town from 77, and the Lemonheads back in there as well. Chris Mosier, appreciate the hang very much. We will focus on the sounds of the early 70s today. On the Soul Patrol, which is coming up next, James Brown and Betty Wright do the honors. Soul Patrol coming up from EHM.
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Betty Wright's Clean Up Woman from 71. James Brown, Get Up, I Feel Like Me in the Sex Machine, 1970. The sounds of the early 70s are spectacularly sweet this Thursday afternoon on the Soul Patrol with 92.9 and 96.9 EHM. 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Loving this song. I've been listening to it on my own time lately. It's the first time I played it on the radio for you here. Vince Staples, his new one is Cotton from 92.9 and 96.9 EHM.

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0: It's a brand new one from Weezer, who we celebrated as our artist du jour just a couple of days ago on the occasion of receiving some new music from Weezer. Yet another self-titled album from Weezer that is color-coded. They've gone from blue to green to red to yellow. I think there's a black one in there. Perhaps not in the proper order there, but this new one is called The Gold Album. That'll be out on the 21st of August, and the song from it is We Might As Well Be Strangers, brand new Weezer from the EHM New Music Bin. Some classic birds back in there. Los Lobos as well. Chris Mosier, appreciate the hang. Tonight is the night. We hope to see you over at the Suffolk and Riverhead for the Battle for the Great South Bay this evening. It starts at 7:30. It is absolutely free. Five bands live on stage tonight. They are Anything Ever, Bad Meditations, Bleeding Egos, M Takes the Mic, and Dylan Taganis and the Sweet Paler. That's in alphabetical order. The song samples from each of them are still up at WEHM.com if you'd like a preview. But better yet, just come on out and see us. 7:30 tonight, Suffolk and Riverhead. The show starts at 7:30. Again, it is free. And the band that prevails tonight will go on to play a set at the Great South Bay Music Festival and also do some recording at Dream Recording Studios that'll produce two completely produced songs. So a really nice leg up for whoever wins this thing. It's one of our favorite annual traditions. Battle for the Great South Bay is almost completed. It is on tonight, 7:30. We will see you at the Suffolk and Riverhead with 92.9 and 96.9 EHM. We're back with George Harrison. Next hour, Pearl Jam, Kurt Vile, Squeezed, Cardinals, REM, and more from EHM.
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1: I'm Ed Donahue with an AP News Minute. A UN maritime agency paused the evacuation of ships through the Strait of Hormuz after the British military said a vessel was hit by a projectile off the coast of Oman. At a news conference before this all happened, Secretary of State Marco Rubio says the U.S. wants to see ships evacuate the Strait of Hormuz safely through a path set up by the UN.
2: We see the continued flow of ships in this particular case. That lane is the one that's being used for this evacuation effort that's being led by the International Maritime Organization, and that must continue. And as long as it continues, they can have all the press conferences they want. If that stops, then we're going to have a problem.
1: It's unclear who launched the projectile. The report of a strike comes hours after Iran threatened vessels to stop using the UN-approved route through the strait without Tehran's permission. Traffic through the strait had increased, but was still well below pre-war levels. More information at apnews.com. I'm Ed Donahue.
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3: EHM weather is courtesy of Hoshla Farms. Don't miss the annual Lavender Festival at Hoshla Farms in Manorville, June 27th and 28th, 11 a.m. to 6 p.m. Overnight low tonight of about 63 degrees. Rain chances are up as the weekend arrives, about a 78% chance of rain on Friday, 48% chance of rain on Saturday, and highs both of those days in the mid-70s. 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
0: We were just talking about Brandon Flowers, the frontman of the band The Killers, who is about to crank out a new solo album coming up in August. It's called Thrasher. It's a country record, which is going to be very interesting to hear. Brandon actually celebrated a birthday earlier this week on Sunday. He turned 45 this last weekend, so we're getting around to celebrating his birthday today with some Killers vinyl coming your way for EHM Off the Record at 4:45. That is coming up later this hour from EHM. We have the Cars on the way as well. Matthew Sweet, Peter Wolf, REM, Neil Young on the way. Pearl Jam Now, 92.9 and 96.9 EHM.

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Kurt Vile's new record is Philadelphia Has Been Good to Me, and that is from it. The song is Chance to Bleed from 92.9 and 96.9 EHM. Kurt is on the live music calendar, a very busy evening, the 23rd of July. Kurt is going to be at the Brooklyn Paramount. There are also shows that are happening that same night with Brandi Carlile at the Montauk Point Lighthouse. Camp and Monrovia are playing Forest Hills, and that also happens to be the first night of the Great South Bay Music Festival. So our cup runneth over on the

0: third for sure. Kurt Vile's new in there from EHM. Matthew Sweet, Squeeze, and Peter Wolf with Shelby Lynn coming up. And The Killers, in honor of Brandon Flowers, frontman's birthday, which came and went this last weekend. We're getting around to celebrating Brandon today. EHM Off the Record, Killers vinyl for you at 4:45, about half an hour from EHM.
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Miss Brandi Carlile was just mentioning is one of several shows happening on the 23rd of July around the general Long Island and New York City area. Of note, she's playing at the Montauk Point Lighthouse, a benefit for that facility coming up on the 23rd of July. Brandi Carlile's new one is Life on the Run there from 92.9 and 96.9 EHM. Once again, we're talking about Brandon Flowers. We talked about him yesterday on the Daily Music Note because he has a new country solo record coming in August, and he also celebrated a birthday earlier this week. So we're celebrating Brandon and the Killers today as our artistes du jour. We have pulled off the shelf our copy of their third record, Day and Age, came out in the fall of 2008. This is the fifth track on the first side of our spinning vinyl copy on the EHM turntable, A Dustland Fairy Tale. Happy birthday belatedly to Brandon Flowers. Today it's EHM Off the Record from EHM.

0: A Dustland Fairy Tale comes from the first side of the Day and Age record from The Killers. This was their third studio record, came out in 2008. Happy belated birthday to Brandon Flowers, who turned 45 over this last weekend. EHM Off the Record is live vinyl from the turntable, and it happens again for you tomorrow, 1/5 and final time, as we roll through Friday and into the weekend with 92.9 and 96.9 EHM. Chris Mosier here. Thursday Quitting Time is almost here. Paul Westerberg, Goose Springsteen, Father John Misty, and Johnny Blue Skies, all next hour from EHM.
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1: I'm Ed Donahue with an AP News Minute. Stocks finished mixed, the Dow up 71 points. The Federal Reserve's preferred inflation gauge hit a three-year high.
2: Consumer prices were up 4.1% last month from a year earlier, the biggest annual jump since April 2023. Rising gas prices were a big factor, though they have fallen sharply since President Trump announced a peace deal with Iran. Stubbornly high inflation is still a problem for the Fed, which has kept its key interest rate unchanged after earlier signaling some cuts this year. Some economists now predict the central bank may lift rates. New Chairman Kevin Warsh said last week the Fed's committed to getting inflation down to its 2% target.
3: We've missed for 5 years, and we're going to fix that.
2: But gave no signs of how. Sagar Magani, Washington.
1: Updated GDP numbers show first quarter expansion. I'm Ed Donahue.
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4: EHM weather courtesy of Hoshla Farms. Don't miss the annual Lavender Festival at Hoshla Farms in Manorville, June 27th and 28th from 11 a.m. to 6 p.m. Looks like an overnight low tonight of about 63. Rain chances are up as of tomorrow and going into the weekend. 78% chance of rain on Friday, 48% on Saturday, and highs in the mid-70s. Both of those days should be drier on Sunday, it would appear. EHM Sports. Yankees and Mets both in action tonight at 7:10. The Yankees will be starting four at Boston. The Mets will be wrapping four hosting the Cubs.
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4: 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A lot of Gen X folks discovered the Replacements through a couple of Paul Westerberg's solo tracks that were part of the soundtrack of the movie Singles from 1992. This is one of those two songs, Dyslexic Heart. It's Paul Westerberg from EHM.

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0: Goose is good to be there from the EHM New Music Bin from 92.9 and 96.9 EHM. Faces with Rod Stewart back in there, and Paul Westerberg, again, one of two solo tracks that he contributed to the singles soundtrack, the song Dyslexic Heart back there from Paul from 92.9 and 96.9 EHM. Daily music note, I think, is pretty obvious for Long Island. This is one of those big annual days for the local live music scene. That comes around every year. It's the competition via which somebody is going to get to go and play a set. One band from Long Island will play a set at the Great South Bay Music Festival as a result of the battle for the Great South Bay. This is happening tonight. In fact, here in just a couple of hours, things will be kicking off at the Suffolk and Riverhead with five bands vying for that live slot at the festival and also that recording session at Dream Recording Studios. We hope you can make it tonight. Again, the show is free. Dylan Tagonis and the Sweet Paler, M Takes the Mic, Bleeding Egos, Bad Meditations, and Anything Ever will be in nice, friendly competition, we assume. Let's keep it clean. Going to be a good time tonight at the Suffolk. We will see you there. It starts at 7:30 once again. Battle for the Great South Bay culminates tonight with 92.9 and 96.9 EHM. Maverick, Springsteen, Foo Fighters coming up. Hang on.
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2: Well, good afternoon. My name is Harry, live here at the Suffolk in downtown Riverhead as we get ready for tonight's EHM battle for the Great South Bay. Five finalists, five bands, battling out on stage in front of guest judges and you, the EHM voting audience. That's right. Only one band will emerge and go on to perform at the 2026 Great South Bay Music Festival. Plus, the winning band receives two songs, fully recorded, mixed, and mastered at the State of the Art. It's beautiful there. 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It's free. That's right. 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Doors open at 6:30. The show gets underway at 7:30. They got some light bites here, some great drinks. Come on out and enjoy a terrific night of music at the Suffolk in Riverhead. Now, here's the deal. You can even win tickets to the Great South Bay Music Festival. 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

0: Johnny Blue Skies, a.k.a. Sturgill Simpson, and The Dark Clouds, of course. Mutiny After Midnight is their second record under that sort of arrangement. The song is Situation there from 92.9 and 96.9 EHM. The Clash, I always like to point out when I play Train in Vain that those words do not appear in the lyrics of that song. And Father John Misty's The Old Law back there. Chris Mosier, appreciate the hang very, very much. Blues Fix at 6 for tonight is our evening celebration of the blues. 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We've got Fleetwood Mac from the Peter Green era and also some Elmore James tonight on the Blues Fix at 6. That is Inbound from EHM.
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2: 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Five bands battling it out in front of guest judges and you, the EHM voting audience. 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One band will emerge and go on to perform at the 2026 Great South Bay Music Festival. Plus, the winning band will also receive two songs fully recorded, mixed, and mastered at the state-of-the-art Dream Recording Studios in Belmore. So come on out and enjoy a great night of music. Like I said, it's free. No tickets are needed. Come on out. Doors open at 6:30. Gets underway at 7:30. They got some great light bites here, some drinks, and it's just a great venue. Come on out to this beautiful theater right here on East Main Street. 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We'll see you tonight. 7:30 kicks off. Doors open at 6:30. 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That's right. You get to vote. You could be the deciding vote that sends one of these bands tonight to the Great South Bay Music Festival. It's the EHM Battle for the Great South Bay, brought to you by the Suffolk and Riverhead. 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
3: 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Overnight low tonight of about 63. Rain chances are up for tomorrow. 78% chance of seeing some rain on Friday. 48% chance on Saturday. Should be drier on Sunday. And looks like weekend highs all the way through should be right around the mid-70s. EHM Sports, Yankees and Mets, both in action tonight at 7:10. The Mets are wrapping up four, hosting the Cubs, and the Yankees are firing up four at Boston.
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0: Jack White, a new track there. The third song that we've gotten actually from his Frozen Charlotte record, which will be out on July 10th, just a few days here. Dollar Bill, new one from Jack White, almost certainly on the set lists of his two shows at the Brooklyn Paramount. He's doing the 11th and 12th of July, just a couple of days after that record finally drops. We did hear the Blues Fix It Six back in there, Live Take a Love That Burns from the Peter Green era from Fleetwood Mac, and Shake Yo Money Maker, the Elmore James classic from which the Black Crowes borrowed the name of their debut album. We explore the blues of all eras and different stylistic varieties on the Blues Fix at 6, and it happens again for you tomorrow night as we're rolling into the weekend with 92.9 and 96.9 EHM. Beth Orton, the Smithereens, and Keen are all coming up. Hang on.
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2: 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The voting audience counts as one vote. 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

Stones are said not to tour this year, but they are working on perhaps some residency shows, some of which might happen over a stretch of time in New York City. Wouldn't that be cool? We'll stay on top of that for you. Wolf Alice now from EHM.

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0: Tom Odell and a new one. The Lumineers are helping out on Can Old Lovers Just Be Friends? Brand new Tom Odell with the Lumineers from 92.9 and 96.9 EHM. We heard Prince and Wolf Alice back in there. The track White Horses from the Wolf Alice record, The Clearing, from late last year. Chris Mosier here, counting down to the Battle for the Great South Bay. It is on tonight. It is one of those big annual evenings for the local live music scene on Long Island. Five bands have been selected by your voting process at WEHM.com to compete tonight for a slot at the Great South Bay Music Festival and also a recording session at Dream Recording Studios. Bleeding Egos, Anything Ever, Dylan Taganis and the Sweet Paler, M Takes the Mic, and Bad Meditations will be on stage tonight in competition for the goods. It's a free show. It's underway in just a little while here, less than an hour now. 7:30, we'll see you at the Suffolk in Riverhead with 92.9 and 96.9 EHM. Bob Dylan is on the way next. Tom Club, Death Cab, Todd Rundgren, Squeeze, and speaking of local music, we'll do the EHM local for this Thursday night. Coming up at 7:20, Paris Ray and The Rush are back on the feature. Stick around.
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2: Well, the doors are open. Everyone's coming on in and get ready for a great night of music right here for free at the Suffolk in Riverhead. It's right on East Main Street. Now, here's the deal. It is the 2026 live EHM Battle for the Great South Bay. Five bands battling it out. It starts at 7:30, so come on down. It's free. The doors are open. And enjoy a great night of music. Grab a drink, maybe some light bites, and enjoy a terrific night here. Here's the deal. The band that wins gets to perform at this year's 2026 Great South Bay Music Festival right on that Saturday, July 25th. Plus, they get two songs fully recorded, mixed, and mastered at the state-of-the-art Dream Recording Studios in Belmore. Thanks to everyone for being a part of this. So many great people behind the scenes putting this together tonight. We appreciate that. And come on out, support your favorite band, and we're giving away some tickets to the Great South Bay Music Festival. 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So come on down and enjoy tonight at the Suffolk. It's the EHM Battle for the Great South Bay. This is the Suffolk, Riverhead's home for live entertainment, located right here on East Main Street. 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We're getting close. It's the EHM Battle for the Great South Bay. Come on down.
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0: Death Cab for Cutie and Riptides there from the I Built You a Tower record. Their brand new one just came out a couple of weeks ago with 92.9 and 96.9 EHM. We heard Susie Q from Creedence and a Handsome Boy Modeling School back there too. Chris Mosier here. EHM Local comes your way twice a week, every Tuesday night and Thursday night, right about 7:20. Spending a little local music, Paris Ray and The Rush back on the EHM Local in just a couple of seconds here from EHM. 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
2: Still some time to get down here to the Suffolk East Main Street in Riverhead as we're about to start the EHM battle for the Great South Bay. One band will get to merge and go on to perform at the 2026 Great South Bay Music Festival. Plus, that winning band receives two songs, fully recorded, mixed, and mastered at the state-of-the-art Dream Recording Studios in Belmore. So come on down. Still time. It's free. Come on in. Grab a seat and enjoy a great night of music. Support your favorite band. You can vote. And who knows, maybe your vote, the audience vote, could be the tiebreaker. That's how it could work. It could be very close. These bands are good. They sounded great during the sound check. This is anyone's ballgame, so to speak, tonight at the Suffolk in Riverhead. Now, the Suffolk, we want to say thank you to everyone here doing a great job. Clutch behind the scenes. The sound engineer for tonight is amazing. It's going to sound terrific in this theater. Thanks to Meg. Thanks to Gary. Everyone here at the beautiful Suffolk. It is, of course, Riverhead's home for live entertainment. East Main Street, the full schedule and tickets available at thesuffolk.org. But tonight is free. Come on down. You can get here now. Walk on in. Grab a seat. And enjoy the EHM 2026 battle for the Great South Bay. Plus, we're giving away Great South Bay Music Festival tickets as well. So come on down. We're just about to get started in a little bit, and we will see you out here at the Suffolk and Riverhead. Like I said, it's the EHM battle for the Great South Bay, getting underway in minutes.
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0: Hope you caught Jack Antonoff and Bleachers at Madison Square Garden the other night with Wednesday. The brand new one from Jack and the crew is You and Forever, new Bleachers from the EHM New Music Bin and 92.9 and 96.9 EHM. We heard the Beatles back in there too. Breakfast with the Beatles comes your way at fifth and final time with your man Harry tomorrow morning as part of the breakfast show, 7:20. We heard Getting Better from Sergeant Pepper back there. Chris Mosier clearing out. I'm going to make my way over to the Suffolk, where the battle for the Great South Bay is underway right now. The show is free. You'd love to see you over there. We are back with Janis Joplin here. You Two, The Clash, and Little Barry are all part of an hour-long set, which starts next with EHM.
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